Ви слухаєте Team FM. 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Let's not speak about things we cannot change. 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
1: 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You could have bought me flowers. You know I ain't been happy. 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Do you wish it was her though?

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Would you rescue me? Would you rescue me? Would you rescue me when I'm by myself? 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

0: 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Would you rescue me? Would you rescue me? Would you rescue me when I'm by myself? 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
2: Була то доброю, то злою, коли відстоював горою, хотів дістати з неба.